Each night we get so many email messages and letters from folks who want to send out dedications. This one comes from Chris and Melanie. They write, "I finally found the love of my life. She was here all along, but I didn't act. I met Melanie about 4 years ago. She was a dream, but at the time I didn't have the guts to

If you saw me crying, would you save my soul?

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1: So what are you doing tonight? 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Whatever you're doing, I'm glad you're spending this time with us. 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
2: If you're going through a difficult time, count the stars, count the blessings, take notice of the gifts in your life. 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

97.1 Wash FM. So this is pretty cool. Way back in the late 70s, early 80s, Elton John and Rod Stewart were at a dinner party with Freddie Mercury from Queen. And the three of them considered forming a band together. Can you imagine if that incredible flamboyant magic had actually happened? Oh my gosh. Here's Rod.

0: 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Hey, Daniel, thanks so much for being a part of our radio family and for calling. Guess what? 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
1: Definitely cooking for her, making her favorite food, you know, of course, chocolates, massages, just making her feel special in every way that I can, making her know that she's the most beautiful woman in this world.
0: Wow. 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

0: 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I know, I'm a grown-up, but I still like to play video games. They're so much fun. Sherry, do you like playing video games?
1: Oh, man, they're fun to watch.
0: 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I know I do a lot of that, too.

0: 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Hey, Lori, here is your song request finally. Sorry it took so long.
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0: 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Well, turn it up loud. We're going to keep the good music coming for you. And, you know, it's okay if you get stopped at a red light and somebody catches you singing, right? Totally fine.

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What would it be? 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

0: 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Hey, Betty, thanks for listening. 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
0: 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What do you do for a living?
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0: See, I told you you were sweet. Thank you for all you do, Betty.

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1: 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I use mine all the time. It's like my best friend, you know, who knows me well. All the songs you can imagine at your fingertips. You should try it out if you haven't already. It's free.

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1: 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You're very positive and upbeat, and everybody needs that today because it's a tough world right now.
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1: 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That was my favorite.
0: Oh, yeah. Same here. 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

0: 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Loving all these songs you guys are asking us to play. 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
1: 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I have a puppy, and she's so cute.
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0: 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You have made it to the end of another week. Let's just get through today and then boom, it's all about you and what you need to do for you this weekend. Asterisk, that includes family, taking care of the kids. Perhaps maybe there's lots of soccer, school events and whatnot on the agenda. Y'all have these things, but remember, it's all part of your you time without work this weekend. We're Toby and Chili in the morning here at 97.1 Wash FM. Feeling good as we get into the weekend, Chili?
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0: Oh, good for you.
1: Got our tickets. We purchased them online so we don't have to wait in the long line to buy them. We went last year, the opening day. Opening day makes it seem like a baseball game. But anyway, it's so I'm really excited to do that because we do have a lot of fun at those places.
0: I am having, I'm really looking forward to emceeing an event called Triumph Trek on Sunday with Adventist Healthcare. And it's over at Rio in Gaithersburg. And it's called Triumph Trek because it's people who have been through something that required physical therapy. They've come back from whatever it was. It could have been an injury, could have been surgery, could have been a combination of all of the above. And they are going to do a walk around the lake and hang out with vendors and other former patients. And they're going to celebrate their successes. And I think that it's good stuff. I'm looking forward to it because being around people that are celebrating their own personal overcoming, there's something about that that is good for the soul, at least to me. And I'm looking forward to it. It's on Sunday. I haven't really talked much about it, but if you want to be a part of it, hit me up and I'll tell you how you can. Show up on Sunday morning before football. Hallelujah.
1: And pack an umbrella.
0: Yeah, if that happens, it happens. But speaking of the weather, I'm sure we'll get up to speed with all of that as we get closer to the news. Top stories at the top of the hour coming up in just a few minutes. Chili, along with the weather, what else is going on?
1: A recent survey finds that being single is increasingly a choice. More on that coming up in just a few.
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0: top stories, top of the hour.
1: A UN panel says there are reasonable grounds to believe that the U.S. committed war crimes in Iran. The panel says that two U.S. airstrikes back in February killed at least 178 civilians, including dozens of children at a school. Federal judge says the Kennedy Center must give 30 days notice before making any major physical changes to the building, including demolition. This comes after the center suddenly closed this week over safety concerns. A man charged in the murder of a 10-year-old Prince George's County boy who disappeared more than 33 years ago. Police say 61-year-old Joseph Lynch killed George Jr. Burdinsky back in 1993 after forcing a 13-year-old witness to participate. A 21-year-old man is under arrest in connection with a deadly shooting outside Quincy's in Rockville. Police say Cheyenne Damabi was arrested yesterday outside a Gaithersburg motel. He's accused of shooting and killing a 33-year-old man back on September 13th. An Empower rideshare driver is accused of sexually assaulting and kidnapping a teenage girl in Silver Spring. Police identified and arrested the driver after the assault was reported Tuesday. And a recent study finds being single is increasingly a choice. Nearly half of single Americans surveyed went on zero in-person dates last year, while more than half say they're happier and less stressed than when they're in their last relationship. Only 16% say they're actively seeking commitment. Forecast, we're going to have cloudy skies later on with highs around 83. Right now, though, 72 in Bowie.
2: 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Top stories at the top of the hour. And when you really need a quick pick-me-up that's not like a full-blown TED Talk, but it's enough that'll help you to maybe start your day the right way or turn around a day or a week that's gone bad, you'll get that with your morning mindset coming up in just a few. And today, in honor of our Best of the 80s and 90s weekend that starts later on today with Sabrina Conti, guessed right, the song and the lyric you'll hear and it will apply to you. So

0: Every so often, something comes from out of nowhere, really, seemingly, and it gives you some hope, some inspiration, and hopefully that's what happens with your morning mindset right now. It's 97.1 Wash FM, Toby and Chili in the morning. This just kind of came my way out of nowhere, because it's not normally some song that I would choose. However, life has a way of showing you what you need at any given moment.
1: Now, usually the morning mindset is a quote that you find online, but on Fridays, because we have our best of the 80s and 90s weekend that kicks off at 5 p.m., you generally search for a lyric that speaks to you.
0: And this morning, the lyric that I didn't really initially want to share with you just kind of kept coming back my way. It's almost like life was sending a message, share this, because somebody needs to hear it. From 86, Steve Winwood, his album Back in the High Life, the song Higher Love. Come on, sing it. You know the song. Bring me a higher love. Whoa. There must be higher love than what I'm thinking of. There must be higher love is what I want to focus on. You see, that higher love is important because sometimes I think we all need a reminder that we as individuals deserve more than just getting through the day. We need a little connection. We need a little joy. We need a little something that'll fill us back up. And that can be found in that higher love. There must be higher love than what we're thinking of. Steve Winwood with your morning mindset today, a song you'll hear no doubt on this best of the 80s and 90s weekend when it starts later on today with Sabrina Conti at 5. So find that higher love and let it do what it does for you. And hopefully it fills you back up emotionally, spiritually, just in time for the weekend. It's 97.1 Wash FM. 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

0: If you consider yourself to be a foodie, you've got to follow the website Delish. Like, follow their Insta, follow their stuff that they post online. They broke down some of these dishes that you can purchase at NFL stadiums this season. Some of them are just gluttonously outrageous, but nonetheless, some of them that might be gluttonous look so good.
1: Well, at some point, they switch from just having regular burgers and hot dogs at these football games to having fair food. Like, really interesting, creative fair food. But let's start with here locally at Northwest Stadium. They've got a new crab stuffed pretzel. It's a crab-shaped pretzel filled with lemon tarragon crab dip, brushed with garlic butter, and finished with grated Parmesan cheese.
0: Yes. Yes, here at 97.1 Wash FM with Toby and Chili in the Morning, the Toby Knapp half of this show endorses said crab stuffed pretzel. I look forward to trying it this season. There's more on the list, though. In my hometown, Chili, of Houston, they have something they're calling the Battle Red Berry Bird. It's the most colorful sandwich, they say, in the NFL. Fried chicken tossed in strawberry buffalo sauce, topped with slaw, pickles, Cajun cheese, served on a challah bun with some tater kegs and chipotle aioli.
1: When it gets into different flavor profiles like that, a Tums is going to be needed, at least for me. It's very dangerous for me to get into that many different things on a sandwich.
0: Is there anything else on this list that you see that jumps out at you?
1: There's a lot.
0: Yeah, there is.
1: This one makes my stomach hurt just reading about it. Denver Broncos, the Empower Field at Mile High, they've got this $45 beast in a blanket, a 2-foot hot dog loaded with brisket, burnt ends, cheddar and goat cheese, wrapped in puff pastry and topped with avocado cream, crispy onions, jalapeno, and a secret sauce. Ooh, no, no, no, no, thank you. First of all, it's expensive. Second of all, ouch.
0: Oh, my diabetes and my blood sugar are spiking. Toby and Chili in the Morning Hangout. Top stories at the top of the hour coming up in just a few. What are you working on?
1: 12 finalists have been announced for the National Toy Hall of Fame. And I'll share some of the highlights with you coming up in just a few.
2: Wash FM traffic. Maryland crash investigation in Prince George's County, southbound Route 202 remains closed.
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0: It's time to start negotiating with the weekend. 97.1 Wash FM. We're Toby and Chili in the morning, especially when it comes to things to do, like in Reston, the Multicultural Town Festival.
1: Yeah, the Reston Town Square Park tomorrow, 11 to 6. 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
0: That's right. 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
1: A UN human rights panel says there are reasonable grounds to believe the U.S. committed war crimes in Iran. We've got the latest on that story and others on the way with Toby and Chili in the Morning on 97.1 WASH-FM.

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1: A UN human rights panel says there are reasonable grounds to believe the U.S. committed war crimes in Iran. Investigators say two February airstrikes killed at least 178 civilians, including children at a school. A federal judge has ordered the administration to give 30 days notice before they make any changes to Kennedy Center renovation plans, including potential demolition. The ruling followed photos of the president looking at a placard that read Kennedy Center demolished on board Air Force One. A 33-year-old mystery in Prince George's County may finally have answers. Police have charged 61-year-old Joseph Lynch in the disappearance and death of 10-year-old George Jr. Burdinsky, who vanished while he was riding his bike back in 1993. DC's new pro volleyball team has found its

0: 97.1 Wash FM Friday with Toby and Chili in the morning and Washington's variety of the 80s. 90s and today, let's think back. Was there some sort of a ridiculously dumb reason you got in trouble? What was it? Let me count the ways. 866-927-4361. If you're all triggered right now, there was a girl in New York, Beaver Falls, New York, that had a really dumb reason for
1: getting suspended for bringing coffee to school on the first day of class.
0: Okay.
1: Teacher confronted her, gave her the choice to dump it, drink it, or go to the office. Well, she chose to go to the office because I'm sure that cup of coffee was not cheap if she stopped by one of those places. Yeah. You know what I'm saying?
0: That's ridiculous. I mean, everybody else in that school, you know, was having coffee when it comes to the teachers and whatnot. Mm-hmm. What makes them different than that student?
1: Well, they've got banning outside food and drinks. But of all the things that one could get an in-school suspension for, that just does seem a bit ridiculous.
0: And here I thought I was the only person who got into trouble for dumb reasons when I was younger.
1: What's a one dumb reason you got?
0: I bit the head off of my friend Sarah Lopez's gingerbread cookie, man, upon reason and belief. I got in serious trouble. My name was put on the board with like two or three extra checks. And when I got home, there was a fun conversation to be had.
1: Yes, you shouldn't be beheading your friend's cookies.
0: Robert in Reston, you got busted for a dumb reason in school. What happened?
2: Probably the laughing at the worst possible time.
1: What was so funny?
2: I wasn't even laughing at anything bad. The room was just completely silent, and once I started, I couldn't stop.
1: That happened to me in church once. Not good.
0: Sounds to me like somebody had it in for you, Robert. But thank you for the story that might have made us chuckle just a bit this morning. Stacy, good morning in Germantown. What happened to you?
3: One time my friends and I were in class and the teacher made the announcement about the kid sitting next to me. He was caught off guard and made a funny face of surprise. So I made it too. And the teacher got so offended and took me into the hallway.
1: What did you do wrong?
3: I guess he thought I was bullying, but like the kid was my friend.
0: That teacher does not understand the basics of the word solidarity. Thank you for sharing that story with us. We're Toby and Chili in the morning at 97.1 Wash FM. Stay there, because coming up,
1: restaurants say that they're getting more and more people calling to make solo reservations.
0: What is a solo reservation? Hang on.
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0: solo dining is a thing, but I did not realize making reservations for a party of one was the thing that it is, but apparently it is. We're Toby and Chili in the morning at 97.1 Wash FM. Explanations, por favor.
1: Well, new report says that solo reservations are becoming more common. They are up 22% over the previous year. Okay. And the most popular time slots that people are making a reservation for one, 9 a.m. And then after that one, 10 a.m. and 4 p.m. for like early bird dinner reservations.
0: I don't understand why.
1: You don't understand why someone makes a reservation or why somebody would want to dine alone.
0: I understand the dining alone. Yeah. I've done that. I have no problem with solace in my solitude. I've never, in all of the times that I've dined by myself, made a reservation for one.
1: Yes.
0: Like gone to Open Table or called ahead.
1: Yeah.
0: Hi, Rosa Mexicano. Can I help you? Hey, it's a Toby Knapp. Can I get a table for one reservation, please?
1: Because you and I would roll up to a place and more than likely there's like a seat at the bar.
0: Right.
1: That we'll sit at. Or maybe I'll say, yeah, table for one. I don't think it's that weird to dine alone.
0: No.
1: I would just feel a little awkward actually requesting a space, like a table for just me.
0: I can't even wrap my head around jumping through the website.
1: If it was a special restaurant that had a long wait list, you may have to. Like,
0: really?
1: You're like thinking to yourself, man, I really wanted to dine at this new bar or whatever, and I want to make sure I get in.
0: I could see that being a thing like downtown at Philomena, because that place, I've never seen it slow. But that's about it. Never would I make a reservation for one. That would just seem weird.
1: Focusing on the positive here, I really am impressed that we as a society are becoming a little more comfortable dining alone. That's a good thing, I think. Enjoying your own company is impressive.
0: Right. So memo to Open Table. Help do something about the stigma. Create a new website, solodining.com or something like that, so that people who do like to make reservations for a party of one can do so in peace without worrying about being judged. We're Toby and Chili in the morning, coming up right around 7:10. Top stories at the top of the hour. What are you working on?
1: A recent survey revealed that there is a generational divide over acceptable office attire. And I'll break it down for you coming up in just a few.
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0: It's sold out, but that's not a problem for us. Who wants to see Stevie Wonder? Toby and Chili in the morning. 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
1: He'll be at Capital One Arena November 23rd. And you too can be at the sold out show if you get our nearly impossible question right. We're going to play right around 7:10 after Toby and Chili's top stories.

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1: A federal judge says the Kennedy Center must give 30 days notice before making any major physical changes. We've got the latest on that story and others on the way. With Toby and Chili in the Morning on 97.1 WASH-FM.

0: 39% of those over 45. And nearly a third of younger workers approve of wearing sweatpants to work. Forecast for today, cloudy skies with highs around 83. Right now, 73 in Dundalk.
1: Toby and Chili's nearly impossible question.
2: It's the fin de semana. Chili, what's the question?
0: Experts say that doing this after you've been sitting for a long time can really help your body. What is it?
2: 866-927-4361 is the number up for grabs. Tickets to see Stevie Wonder November 23rd. Thank you, Live Nation. The question again.
0: Experts say doing this after sitting for a long time can help your body. What is it?
2: 866-927-4361. Get it right, you're in.
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0: Toby and Chili's Nearly Impossible Question.
1: Having these sold-out Stevie Wonder tickets has meant everything to the people who have won this week with your Nearly Impossible Question. Who will be next? The question, again, in case you missed it, was...
2: Experts say doing this after sitting for a long time can really help your body. What is it?
1: Something we should probably do right now. 866-927-4361 is the number. Good morning. What is your name and where are you from on this Friday?
3: My name is Luke. I'm calling from Southern Maryland.
1: Oh, well, welcome, Luke, from Southern Maryland. Thank you for listening to us. You've got the question to go see Stevie Wonder, the icon. What is your guess, please?
3: From experience as a desk jockey, I am going to say stretching.
2: Oh, Mr. DJ. All right. You do weddings and parties and whatnot?
1: He's a desk jockey.
3: Oh, no. I said desk jockey. I just have a desk job.
2: I thought you meant disc jockey, like one of us.
3: No. I'm not that exciting.
2: Well, it depends on the day.
1: You never know.
2: That's right.
1: You never know.
2: Well, Mr. Desk Jockey, stretching is the best thing you can do to help your body after sitting for a long time. That's right.
1: And you don't know this, but that's exactly what just happened before I answered the phone talking to you, because we've been sitting for a minute in this studio this morning. You're going to have to stand, though, when you go see Stevie Wonder, because I don't imagine you'll be sitting at all.
3: Wonderful.
1: The tickets are yours, sir.
3: Awesome. Really, really just made my Friday. Thank you.
1: Well, congratulations. Enjoy Stevie Wonder. He is an icon. The show is sold out. You're going to have a lot of new best friends. Do you know who you're going to take with you?
3: Well, if I don't take my wife, I'm going to have a very tough conversation when I get home. So, probably the missus.
1: Yep. Well, you and yours have a wonderful time at the show, and congratulations from 97.1 Wash FM.
3: Thank you both.
1: And get back here on Monday after the weekend. Do you know why? Hello, Jonas Brothers fans. We've got your tickets to see them. They're going to be in town in just days, and if you want them, be here after Top Stories at the top of the hour Monday right around 7:10 to play and maybe win with another round of your Nearly Impossible Question. And stay right there, because in just a few,
2: we're going to share a story we think will make you feel good on this Friday. He was called Outlaw for a reason. And coming up, how one Maryland horse dodged rescuers for 2 months.
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0: 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It's 97.1 Wash FM. Toby and Chili in the morning. 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
1: A UN human rights panel says there are reasonable grounds to believe the U.S. committed war crimes in Iran. We've got the latest on that story and others on the way. 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

0: and Dulles fourth worst. And if you're thinking about putting your phone on silent to help you focus, well, think again, because a new study suggests it could actually backfire. Researchers found that people checked silent phones nearly twice as often as phones with sound or their vibration on. And experts say that scheduled check-in times may actually work better. Forecast for today, cloudy with a highs around 83. Right now, 74 in Poolsville.
1: 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And now that you're up to date, stay there because we're going to talk about the rudest thing that has ever happened to you while you've been traveling. What is it about travel that brings this out in people? We'll discuss. You want to jump in? 866-927-4361.
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0: The weekend is here. Maybe you're on your way to one of the airports here in the DMV from BWI to IAD to DCA. Gonna hop on a plane. God, I hope you don't experience any rude passengers who get all rude up in your business. It's 97.1 Wash FM. Toby and Chili in the morning bring this up because they dropped a list of places you can go that have the rudest people at said destination.
1: And this is based on travelers. So Paris, Italy, and New York were among the world's rudest destinations. I've been to New York numerous times, and I've never thought that to be the case. I know you've been to Paris and Italy. Did you have any weird vibes or rude encounters?
0: Yes. These Frenchmen in Paris, the rudest city I've ever been to. Rude drivers, rude cabbies, rude people at the train station.
1: How were they being rude to you, though? Were they just putting their noses up at you because you're American?
0: Annoyed because of the English, that's number one. They can spot Americans from a mile away, so there was that whole thing. And they're just overly critical of us. All things considered, I feel like they don't like us. They tolerate us.
1: But I think that sometimes the host country can be rude to travelers if they feel like they're being disrespected or their culture is being disrespected. Like, you're doing silly things to damage some of the things that they're very proud of in their country, because Americans or travelers or tourists can do some stupid stuff.
0: True, but I didn't do anything stupid. I was just trying to get to Disneyland Paris.
1: Yes.
0: I don't know how your train system works. I was just asking for help.
1: You could always use Google Translate there, Toby.
0: I did. That didn't help. Steven, you say you've experienced some rudeness.
2: I was at this charming little shop in London, and someone cut the entire line, and then they acted like I was the rude one for saying something.
1: What did you do?
2: I was so shocked. I just stood there thinking, did that really just happen?
1: Oh my, did you give them lip back?
2: I just let it go. If everyone else was okay with it, I wasn't going to say anything more.
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0: We celebrate our diversity here in the United States of America. It's 97.1 Wash FM. We're Toby and Chili in the morning. And as such, there's a list that breaks it all down when it comes to diverse states.
1: Wallet Hub says that California, once again, takes the top spot for the most diverse state. And Maryland came in eighth.
0: And coming in dead last,
1: West Virginia.
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0: 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Toby and Chili in the morning. 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
1: Tomorrow, Brookside Gardens has their Children's Day from 10 to 2. 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
0: 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Sort of. 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

0: 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Hopefully it won't rain, and we'll all have a great time together. 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
0: Yes, from Steve Winwood, the song Higher Love, back in 86. That's right. It says, bring me a higher love. 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A little joy, a little connection, a little something that fills you back up. 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

Die. This is a 90s classic from Mariah Carey. And that's what we mean when we say we play great variety. 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Good morning and happy Friday, my friend.

Tom Petty on Lush FM. Speaking of fallen, that's what our temps will be doing soon. You know, autumn arrives on Tuesday. With it will come highs in the mid-60s only with quite a bit of rain as well. Today in the DMV, a mix of sun and clouds, muggy and around 85.

Those fellas, the Jonas Brothers, are coming to D.C. in just a few days, end of this month, September 30th, at Capital One Arena, and we would love to send you to see them as our guest. Toby and Chili will have your free tickets all next week. 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

Our Commanders face rivals, the Cowboys, on Sunday. Her hubby's Chiefs will be taking on the Colts. It's Mrs. Travis Kelce, Taylor Swift on Wash. I had a

now how much I love animals, so this got my attention. A new species of cat has been discovered. I'll tell you about that coming up in three songs here on 97.1 Wash FM.

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Hard to believe, at least for me, that this is the last official weekend of summer. If you want to put up your Halloween decor, I say go for it. I drove past a house the other day, already all decked out for spooky season.

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In case you missed it, Thursday night football last evening. Bills beat the Lions 41-31. 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

We're hearing some details about the new baby. The little girl was born in June to a surrogate. Her name is Rose. And that's inspired by mom's character singing La Vie en Rose in the movie A Star is Born. Here's Lady Gaga on 97.1 WASH FM.

Society's Hero Dog Awards. There are no Shetland sheepdogs competing, but if you would like to spend some time with some Shelties, my all-time favorite dogs, and learn about what makes them such wonderful companions. Well, the group I volunteer with, Northern Virginia Sheltie Rescue, is holding its 2026 picnic tomorrow. If you're in the Fredericksburg area and you want to swing by Curtis Memorial Park, come see us and be surrounded by a sea of Shelties. It's awesome.

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Happy 79th birthday to the United States Air Force. We are so

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Hey, tomorrow night's game in College Park is sold out. The Terps hosting the Hokies at CQ Stadium. Lots of Virginia Tech alum in town for that. Their school is favored to win by 2.5 points. And weather for the game, mostly cloudy. Temps in the 70s.

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I'll toss a few out next here on 97.1 Wash FM for your workday.

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ominous clouds, but they're not calling for anything severe. Just look out for a stray shower or thunderstorm, and the humidity starts to die down as we head into our Friday night. 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

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Countdown what is left of this work week.

just a couple of weeks, it'll be my 25th high school reunion. Oh, my God. I don't even like the way that sounds. Can I take that sentence back? It's live radio. No, you can't, Sabrina. It's 97.1 Wash FM. I went to my 20-year homecoming. That's it. I'm not going back.

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countdown is on to the end of this workday. It's been on, I know, all week, but we're going to kick it off with our best of the 80s and 90s weekend at 5 o'clock and a chance for you to win tickets to see UB40. I could

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We gave away Stevie Wonder tickets with a nearly impossible question. 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They're bringing their tour to Strathmore. 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

still in the office. I mean, there's me and like three other people in my office, but what about in your office? We're kicking off the weekend officially at 5 o'clock with our Best of the 80s and 90s weekend around the corner on Wash FM.

Shakira and Burner Boy with Die Die on 97.1 Wash FM. And that is it. Let's call this work week officially done. It is our best of the 80s and 90s weekend. And right after Madonna, be listening because maybe giving you a chance to win tickets to see UB40 coming to Strathmore. Who knows? That's coming up.

0: 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Good luck.
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Congratulations to Rosa Gonzalez in Germantown. Caller 10, won a pair of tickets to see UB40 bringing her mom to Strathmore in Bethesda on September 30th. And also now qualified to meet the band. There's a meet and greet associated with these tickets. So tune in for your chance to win tickets into the show and qualify for that meet and greet all weekend here on 97.1 Wash FM.

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It is, after all, both genres. 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Your next chance to win those tickets to see UB40 coming up next. I'll let you know when to tune in so you can score those seats.

Our nearly impossible question from this morning. Experts say doing this after sitting for a long time can help your body. I'm going to have to start doing that because I've been sitting the last 5 hours. The answer and tickets are for grabs next week. Coming up next on 97.1 Wash FM. 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